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1: His eyes, they closed, and his last breath spoke. He had seen all to be seen. A life once full, now an empty vase. Wilted blossoms on his early grave. Everybody!

0: 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Der Kühlschrank ohne Hafen und Bahnanschluss.
1: You guys have been great so far. Let me hear you guys keep singing this. You guys sing Chester's first. Come on.

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I said, you look so fine that I really want to make you mine. 4, 5, 6, come on and get your kicks. Now you don't need

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1: This is a quiet song, so let's see how we do.

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And my name is Bobby Brown. 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And my name is Bobby Brown.

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Now you do what they told you. Now you do what they told you. Now you do what they told you.